Every good thing must come to an end, and so is this program. Thank you very much for allowing me to entertain you. Thank you for your listening ear, and thank you for keeping my company. Thank you for all those in the chat room, all the silent listeners. Thank you very much. The next edition of the Magnum Force Mellow Mood Show will be in 5 days' time. In the meantime, take care. My last tune.

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1: 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Your love is on inside of me, and I will hold on tight. 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Only God knows why. 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
1: Hey girl, how was your day at work today?
2: What's up, she? It was cool, but you know, I'm just tired of this stuff, man.
1: Dang, you look too cute to be sounding all down like that with your little boots and earrings.
2: I mean, I'd rather just be on the beach with my sandals, wouldn't you?
1: I mean, who wouldn't? I wish I could walk around barefoot all
2: day. We live in a project,
1: so what? I got mouths to feed and kids to take care of.
2: But don't you want more? Don't you not want to be confined by time?
1: I do want more. The project is helping me get
2: over you.
1: And you know what? I'm going to take my paycheck, and I'm going to feed my roaches, and pet my rats,
2: just the cold
1: and
2: weather?
1: I'm going to win me some money playing CeeLo, and you know what?
2: Beach.
1: I'm going to be okay. You act like you ain't never lived in the projects, please. Like, it's like
2: you
1: too good.
2: Water.
1: It's a New York City girl. You can think about the beach all day, but that ain't going to get no bills paid. I don't know what you're thinking about. Shoot.
2: I need to leave it all.

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4: 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So

0: all finger on a macadam and I'm going to say, yo, the ting turn up. I'm going to say, yo, the girl, I'm going to tilt to the left, tilt to the right, cock up for Barry. Everything is all right.
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2: .com. See, you can't miss a great station in a great place. I want to say hello to each and everyone who's suddenly turned on your no disturb sign. So people know when they look at, oh, yeah, they're busy. Don't even bother try contact them for the next couple of hours because they know they're busy. So hello to one and all inside the place. How you doing, NCB? Nice and early. I like it. I'm in your ears. Hold tight, sweet bun. See you there, locked in, locked on. 2221, how you doing? Everything all right? Good. And hold tight, the original Brown Sugar. People like to be nice and early, and that's just the way you like it. Want to send a big shout out to all who came down to my birthday. Yeah, I'm still talking about it. Still going on. It was wicked. Yeah, that's all I can say. Yeah, can't wait till next year. And we'll get on with it. Got a few birthdays coming up in Barry's Bar this month. So I suggest you keep your eye on all the websites, Facebook and everything. I say a big shout out to my good friend, Ancy B, celebrating her birthday down there. Busy place.

Hold tight, Mr. Stanley. 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Let's run some vocal tunes. Like the one and only Mr. Kieran. Oh, it got everything all right? Everything good? Good. Denise Peters. Hold tight, the rest of my family. Everybody all right? Everybody good? Don't forget all about Lavish. Mr. Scorcher's going to be in the building.

alongside Mr. Scorcher. It's gonna be One Mission Sound featuring Father Fresh and the World Crew. Oh God. So we'll have Father Fresh bringing the vibes over the weekend. Don't forget there'll be food available as well. And if you're a member and you got your £5 pass, you know you good. For more information, do contact Mr. Scorcher. My Empress Love. 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Are you ever blessed? Yeah, my Empress. 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

0: 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Boom Shock!
1: If you ask, we do. We don't mess about here, you know.

Off-Tight 1717. You're never too late. When you get here, you get here. Just enjoy the vibes. Down at all. No, no. Told you it's all about the silent listeners. No. I know a group that are silent listeners, but they're not quite silent listeners. Because I know who they are. Got a couple of messages from you. Okay, okay, low key. Hope you're having a good time. Ride, live in love. All set for this weekend down by Barry's Bar. And turn the clouds back in time. Thursday, Studio Phonics in the place. With the original Mr. Brown Keith. You've got me up all night. Friday, DJ Mikey along myself, Barry Goldfinger, party style. Saturday's all about lavish.

We're bringing back Tenor Star. Track called Missing You. All on the good, good loving rhythm. 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

0: telling a story inside the building. 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
1: 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And when Barry Goldfinger playing, I come and love him like that. The read a book. Don't disturb me.
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gonna make it take me all the way to the top of the hour, cause the clock is ticking. Driving round for the Easy Terry Vibes, saw you in the corner of my eye. Oh, things, everything all right?

0: So we're going to be back on the other side with more music, more vibes. That's all we know. That's all we know. I want to say hold tight overseas, locked in on your time zone. Yeah, man, that's good. That's good. So easy, Mr. Styley.
1: Time to take a break, but we'll be back. 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
2: 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Inside Michael Prophet. Yeah. Oh, yeah. It's the final, but it's going to be great. Hold on.
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0: Yeah, yeah. 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

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Thank you all for your listening ears. But you have more tunes. 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

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Easy Lady Empress, we'll give you more artists on this rhythm. 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

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It's available online. 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
1: Yo, DJ Finley, big up yourself, Stan. It's all about the mix and blend show with a twist of soul. Yeah, man, met the good times, the great times roll. You see? Yeah, man, big up DJ Finley. It's me, Chucky Benton. More life.
2: This is the angel, the first lady of dancehall, representing for DJ Finley. 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

0: Peace and circle. Big up to everybody locked in the camera and the fine different time zone. Big up to everybody locked in the chat room. Big up to all the people locked in the WhatsApp. Big up to the Rugby Crew. Crystal clear atmosphere, one and kind, shocking my each of the time. Just gave me a slight little itch, little work a while ago. So right now, Crowby, we're going to go on a musical journey. It's called the Mix and Blend Show. You always know it, girl, ready. Always give it a twist. Big up to everybody locked in the camera and the fine in different time zone. Big up yourself each of the time. You're locked into UKPressureRadio.com with DJ Philly, the host, carried right to the top. We'll play some combination. Yeah, why not? When it comes combination one, the sounds of Christopher Martin. Come on.
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0: 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What is the sound? 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

0: by my mix and blend show. 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Mr. Sound and Mr. Poppy Popcorn. 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
0: Reach out to the public near far. 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
0: I love Paul Ruffo. 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Let's drop it like a new gateway, but why not?
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Once again, welcome to everybody locked in. It's a musical journey I'm going to carry upon right here on your favorite radio station. Why not? Pop it, pop.

0: 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This is what's out to you people. Right here in UK Pressure Radio. Run continue money system. DJ Fiddy come up and get nice and easy up to the top. Right now I'm gonna feature one on the left hand side of the deck. I'm gonna make it no semi well compensate. This is also Luciano and also featuring King Banton. Know yourself, you know. You have to know yourself. Listen to June.
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0: right, the Birmingham Crew Summits have really put up them tune there. Big up to everybody that's in the capital near far at different times. It sounds a Luciano on King Bantam. This tune's called Know Yourself. Yes, you can know yourself. Why not?
1: 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Keep it locked.
0: Happy man got to find the right. Reach out to the bubble in the near far. Hold it for different time zone. It's a mix and blend show. You know, you got already, I was giving it a twist.

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I'm going to make a note in my World Cup set. Sounds of Luciano.

0: Big up to Margaret C and big up to the whole of the family, big up herself, big up to them and the whole of the masses, Sophie and the whole crew, big up Beverly, big up to Beverly. Baby, I don't even know where she is. She must be me. No, I think she's over here now. Big up to all the UK masses. But right now, credit people, I'm feature a song from the great sons of Mr. Novus Joseph. This one's called Please Show Some Love. It's a Ribby Bombs gang. Your Ribby don't tell your friend, I'm back again nice and easy up to the top. Yeah, it's Carla Mix and Blend. Come on, right here. And your musical machine that keeps you nice and sweet each and every week. 24/7, carry to heaven some sweet music.
1: Yeah. Run it, star. Run it,

Yeah, man, big up to Hot Play Records. Yeah, yeah. You and Crawford, the whole team. It's a mad thing, trust me. Come on. We're gonna put everybody locked to the capital right now. Right now, crowd of people are gonna go into a little juggling. Yes, we are. And it goes something like this.

Back again, nice and easy, each and Friday. 609 is a mad thing. Share the link, don't be selfish. Live on that rec right here and UKpressure.com. Come on, ladies and gentlemen.

That's the Trey song. This is a remix and it go like this. Last of the segment. I could have gone on and on like a train by the track. Clickety clack, don't watch that. You're rocking, jigging to the Caribbean crowd right in UK Pressure, ready.com. Welcome to the UK Pressure, forming an advocate in the management team.

Just give me some sun. Just give me some motion. Sounds of Trey songs. I wish we never did. Love, can't be friends. Lost in the segment, we'll soon.

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Big up to all the silence, excuse me, man. Big up all the new listeners, walk aboard. And also big up to all the regular listeners. Big up yourself. You are locked into the musical machine that makes you feel nice and sweet. I'm going to drop this one from Christopher Martin. Sweet, sweet love. Why not?

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1: Bless the Lord, my people. This is JJ Bond to sing right now. You're in tune to the one and only DJ Finley. We are only going to get the very best in music. Trust me on that one. Inside.
2: Feature one from the UK artist. 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Good, good loving. 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
1: It's you,
0: Mikey Simpson.
1: Ooh.
0: One of UK's artists.
1: Ooh, yeah.
0: Good loving.
1: That
0: That's everybody needs. Come on.

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Download the apps, put in your email address, put in a nickname, put in a password, put in a nickname, but keep it nice and clean. And you'll be welcome to the UK Pressure Family, live and direct on the chat room. Big up to everybody that took care. We've got more mid to bust each one of you. What we got? Less than 8 in the Ambre. Wow. Sounds like Mr. Al Campbell.

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Sarah Riddim. 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Uh-huh. Not today. Yeah. Next time. 'Cause I'm a man in love. Come on. And the loving. What spotted what that crow? Good. One of them said, oh, about five people said to me, Mr. Phil, that's a Sarah tune. Yes, I'm a man. Ah, yeah. Frankie Dancer, Paul Lady, that one.

Yes, crowd of people, that was the sounds of Mr. Al Campbell, yeah, one of the legend. I'm a man in love. Let's right now, crowd of people, Plas, yeah, remember Plas? And it goes something just like this. Some say I'm a fool. I'm going to come right in Avenue with some near-fall music right to the big one. Come on. Non-stop explosive music. Coming to you right to the one. Big up to Tony, being all their family. Big up my brother. From a different mother. Big up yourself, my brother. 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

Yes, people, just giving the ladies time out. Yeah. Right now, current people, more music, more style, just a little bit. Listen, Sam. Goodness gracious me. Flashing my whip, don't play no funny tricks. 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With DJ Philly, the host, carry right up the top. 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
1: Is that though, all of my missing music, some of the music they're mixed up in now. Love is a smaller, a different artist, but a different, see with me. Offset. Let's give it like that, some more music right here, big one.

So right now, Random Credit people, go on to the segment. We soon got to the twist, so be patient with me, each and everybody, because I know the ladies love the twist as well. So right now, I'm going to finish one from Mr. Michael Gordon. She's called Love. Listen.

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0: Out upon the press, instant job. 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
1: 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Oh, you mean?
2: 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Keep it locked.
0: Sounds to Lloyd Brown. This combination one, it is what it is, Rhythm. 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Beats the bottom and trouble the top. What's across my love when this one I drop your head and your tour and your body just a move to the sweet motion. 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
1: 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Last of the segment, this one is sounds of Don E. It is what it is, Rhythm. Come on. 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DJ Finnick got the whole collection.

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1: Well, my name is Richard Stevens, and this one happens to be a classic for all the lovers out there, played by DJ Finley. 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

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Oh, yeah. Come on.

0: Well, my name is Richie Stevens, and this one happens to be a classic for all the lovers out there, played by DJ Finley. DJ Finley.
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1: Right now, my gun in the box. Give you some soul classic that goes just like this. Whatever you got stuck up inside of you, you gotta let it go. Come on. Come on. Ladies and gentlemen, rocking and jigging to the cream of the crop. Chase. Don't forget to join me after the important handbrake for the last front on coming at you right here on UKPressureReady.com.

Selena got tell herself and let it go. 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
1: Sounds of Chanel. It's a lovely day. 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

Welcome back after the important handbreak. 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

0: not trying to say this tune came in 1996, you know. 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

Just trying to make a thing. 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I'm gonna now, man. I'm gonna drop my new kill weapon. You want a condom. 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Carry to the rider to the very large job.

DJ for these comments. 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Sounds like Horace Brown. I said one for the money. I said two for the show. Let's go, let's go, let's go.

0: gonna be.
1: Spit in the sky, in front of my eye, what goes up must come down. When DJ Finney come in town, when I pull up the tune of Mr. Finney, jump it again, Harris Brown, come on.
0: Yeah, yeah.
1: Bring it back to yesteryears. Come on. Freaky deaky, we're gone. Some got deep like the ocean bed. Some making us some world composite. Come on, ladies and gentlemen, rocking chicken to the cream of the crop. Right here, UK Pressure Radio.com.

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0: first lady of dancehall representing for DJ Finley, make the girl them happy. And so, girl happy over here.
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Sounds of the H-Town, we want to take it nice and slow to the top, to the real last drop. Come on, ladies and gentlemen. 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You're rocking the jiggle to the cream of the crop. DJ for the R9 Strong. Come on.

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0: You want some bowling in a ring? South of the H Town, taking nice and slow to top the world out. Right now, crowd people got mom with the boss like a nuclear weapon. Once you said no, it's a DJ for the devil, y'all. Sounds of Monica, one of my favorite tracks. Watch that. You're lucky to dig into the cream of the crop. Why I love you so much. We got to everybody been locked in. Silence and listen, new listeners. Been rocking and digging to the Hip-Hop Champion Station, station that rules the nation with a good vibration, trust me. Last friend, I'm coming in strong, what they say? Hey, friend, that's Mike D. Make one mind, let's come in the gym, we're going to want to rest of that, trust me. Come on, ladies and gentlemen.

sentimental feelings. Let's keep it locked to your favorite decision. 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Sadie System, we got your luck. Come on. 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

Finley, DJ Finley, DJ Finley, Richie Steve Nassel, run it star, run it star, run it star, run it star. Well, my name is Richie Stevens, and this one happens to be a classic for all the love.

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0: Show the hair. 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You're gonna cut me off. Cut me off then? 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Can you ever listen to some tune like this? 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
1: No, I want to spend my life with you.
0: Sounds of Jaheim. Tune's called Remarkable. Yes, we are. Right here in UKPressure.com. Let's keep it up. Especially when the last one are coming strong. Don't forget, right after me, another top presenter is coming at each everybody. So what do I mean? Don't take a hand over that diet. It's going to get wicked and want to versatile. 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

right, crowd of people. I don't get much rewind from the rugby crew. Say, pull up, Mr. Finley. Play it again. Sons of Jaheim. Sounds some remarkable. Come on. Well, if it ain't to please people, you know. 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
1: Well, my name is Richard Stevens, and this one happens to be a classic for all the lovers out there, played by DJ Finley. DJ Finley. DJ Finley.
2: Welcome aboard, Most High. We got you, lad. Come on, lady. Chase. More Jaheim. Spit in the sky. Funny eye. What goes up must come down. When DJ for the comment, wait for the get around. And listen to sweet music, my brother. So, come on. The sounds of Jaheim.
1: Well, my name is Richard Stevens, and this one happens to be a classic for all the lovers out there.
3: This song, man, play a bad my lad. 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Oh, you mean?
2: Peekaboo, I see you. 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

0: Once again, it's the last photo. 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
1: Good night.
0: I don't think these people are talking about the same thing.

0: 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Right to you, carepressure.com. Once again, it's Loud for Long. And it's coming in strong. With DJ Philly.
1: My best friend tried to tell.
0: Right to the bill. 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

0: long to go. I just want to thank each one of you for your time and attention. New listeners, silence is a big up herself. Chamrico, what's up? Facebook, crew, big up herself. Always an unprivileged. Can we put an ocean bed? I give you some sweet music right to the big one. Come on. Each star wonder myself and then drop our next one. Yeah, close to them. Close.
1: The effect you have on me. I just gotta tell you.
2: Can we get
0: me? Oh, yeah, come on. Pick up to the brother locked in. Don't forget, right after me. And not to another. Top presenter represent UK pressure. Ready.com. Let's keep it up. So don't think I hang up for that dial. More music coming to you. We're gonna wanna press that, trust me. Let's keep it up. Closer than close. Chase.

0: DJ Finley, would you mind playing that again?
1: This song where man play a bad, my lad. This song where man play a bad, my lad.
2: You see that song that you just play a while ago? It's a very wanted song.
1: This song where man play a bad, my
3: DJ
1: lad.
3: Finley,
1: pull it up.
3: Richest
1: oh, you mean.
3: Lesson.
1: Oh,
3: run,
1: you
3: it
1: mean.
3: Stop.
1: Oh,
3: run it, stop. Run it, stop. Run it, stop.
4: I just gotta tell you.

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Robert Cruz got up on a loosey. Absolutely ballistic. Even DJ Philly get tongue-tied. I'm so ching-chong-kong. Come on, big up, ladies and gentlemen, a rock legend, Kareem McGrath.

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All right. Less than 9, I'll be out of the gate. 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

Come on, come on. Rocket and chicken to the cream of the crop, right to the big one. Hot up on the press, inside the job. Job right here, fan radio station, why not? Come on. I can make you love, and you ain't got no feelings. You know my what?

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I'm on over till next time. 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Reggae Bit Show with a Two Soul, 9 to midnight. Make it a date, don't be late. You better appreciate some good music coming to airways. Nice. I'll leave you for the last two if I can squeeze in one more. 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None of the present is coming to each everybody. 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God keep you. Thank you once again for your time and attention.

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1: Think of the what's up.
0: Must be kidding, that's all right.
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0: What's up with them? 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
1: type of terror fabulous.
0: Can't miss the woman and I call them pigeon. Me friend them must
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0: And we're going to stay with Max Priest. 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

0: now, Richie Stevens. A Woman's Touch. 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
1: Hey, yo, Mr. Priest.
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1: May I tell us something?

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My girl, that's it. About time. 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Inside the musical meditation show with

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1: 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And I'm my girl, yes.
0: Inside the Rubber Up selection.
1: Yes.
0: So Lover selection.
1: Just let me come,
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This is the Musical Meditation Show with me, Michael Metric. Right now we're going down memory lane inside this hour.

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We got the UK Pressure family. We got the management, Mr. Stanley, Kieran, Denise. 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

playing them 2-2 this hour. Gave it Pat Anthony, US Mark, Al Campbell, Janet Clark, Sugar My Nuts. Who's up next? Right now we're under some musical meditation with me and Michael Metric. Anyway, you're listening from me, anyhow you're listening.

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Metric in the place, a rubber dub style, root style, rock and style. This one gonna take us up to the ad break. It's the final one. It's the end of the show. 3 hours of music, reggae music this week.

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Welcome, welcome, welcome. It's that time of week for yet another edition of the Midnight Affair. Where has that week gone? I hope those of you who are locked in and locked on tonight, I find you in good health and spirit. Just want to say a big thank you there for the last presenter with another excellent, excellent show as per usual. You could join them again same time, same place next week. We have our usual mix of classic soul, rare grooves, R&B, slow jams and

notes with a drop of jazz in our jazz break later this hour. We also have this hour two from the legend, the icon that is Aretha Franklin, who sadly passed away 8 years ago this week. Wow, how time flies. And we also have a happy heavenly birthday from blue-eyed soul legend Bobby Caldwell, who would have turned and celebrated his 75th birthday this week. So two in a row from the man later this hour. So onwards and upwards as we start with a jazz classic here, a jazz funk classic I should say, from jazz legend Rodney Franklin, who sadly passed away in July. Here is a classic from 1979, and this is The Groove.

Oh yes, we started the show off there with a couple of great songs there and two absolute classics. We started off with Rodney Franklin, the late, fabulous Rodney Franklin, who sadly passed away last month. And we played his 1979 jazz funk classic there, The Groove, here on Midnight Affair. And then we went into Willie Beaver Hale and a groove one. Touching the needle on timeless old school classics here on A Midnight Affair as we continue with a gem of a tune here from UK legends Light of the World, and this is London Town. This is a tune. Turn this up.

back to back bangers here on A Midnight Affair, and we started off there with Light of the World and London Town, and then we went into Slave and Just a Touch of Love. Warm vibes, chill sounds, and mellow grooves for mellow moods. Here's a nice tune from Ozone. This is Our Hearts Would Always Shine here on The Midnight Affair.

nice, nice, nice, very nice. Sounds there from 1982. The sounds of Mass Production there on One More Chance. And then before then, we played for you was Ozone and Our Hearts Will Always Shine. As promised, we are going to have two in a row from blue-eyed soul legend Bobby Caldwell, who had a 75th heavenly birthday this week. Happy heavenly birthday, Bobby. And here is two back-to-back corkers from the man himself. This is the wonderful track here from Bobby Caldwell, and this is What You Won't Do for Love.

Back-to-back gems there from the late Bobby Caldwell, who would have had his 75th birthday this week. What do we play for you? We played for you What You Won't Do For Love. I do apologise. Going to have to get myself a cleaner copy of that because I rinsed that tune so much back in the day. And then we went into Bobby Caldwell on Jack Splash and a Game Over. Nice, nice, nice. We're going to have two in a row from the icon Aretha Franklin coming up. But first, a jazz break. And two nice smooth jazz gems here. And this is Paul Taylor and My Love, featuring R&B group Portrait from the year of 2000 here on The Big One.

Oh my, how nice was that? Two nice, smooth jazz gems there in the jazz break. So what did we just play for you? We played for you Paul Taylor, I do apologize, and a track entitled My Love, featuring Portrait from the year of 2000. And then we went into a fabulous track from a fabulous album from Roger Smith from the year of 96, and a track entitled Illusionary Dreamer. We are dancing and romancing here on The Midnight Affair, a music affair between me and you, as we move and saw that this week was the 8th anniversary of the passing of the Queen of Soul, Aretha Franklin. And there's two of my favourites from the icon. I hope you don't mind, beautiful people, but this is Aretha, and It Only Happens When I Look At You.